my life underneath. No time to waste. 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It's my house. Rock the surface. Therefore, for sure, I can stick and move. Pick the groove. It's time to show and prove. When I step on a club scene, body drop. You know what dub means.

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So I'll tell you one thing.

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0: Sunday's Dance Club. Somos la maldita creatividad. Este programa fue realizado y masterizado por Víctor Barría Dastal, Audio Marketing Osorno, Chile. 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

0: Gucci gang. Savage got a whole lot of Gucci, man. Savage got a whole lot of shooters, man. Savage got shooters on the roof, man.
1: Más música, más mega hits.
0: Shout out to some nigga in the tooth, man. Yeah.